0: Duas horas de música.
1: No break.
2: 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What keeps the planet

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1: Oh, baby, how you doing? You know, I'ma come back to the chase, huh? 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What's more special than you?

0: 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Mix.
1: Yo, man.
2: Yo.
1: Open up, man.
2: What do you want, man?
1: My girl just caught me.
2: So it wasn't you.
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1: When your legs don't work like they used to before, and I can't sweep you off of your feet,